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0: offering up a great distraction from work. It's Spice Girls at Smooth FM. Who do you think you are? And John Farnham, perfectly at home here on a feel-good workday. You're the voice. Love it when the bagpipes come in. Let's get a check on the news and there are more feel-good workday songs for you. This is Smooth. Thanks for listening.
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19: G'day there. It's a clear, quiet Super run around the place. No dramas for the freeway, Southern Expressway or the North-South Motorway. South Road, though, under the pump through Thebesden and Mile End due to ongoing works. A rock slide in Cuddly Creek Gorge Road near Torrens Road. Works ongoing in Seaton, Clark Terrace near Arthur Street. A similar story, Brooklyn Park, Henley Beach Road near Holbrooks Road. Speeds at 40 heading outbound. See any dramas or delays? Call the traffic hotline direct 1300 595 937. That's the latest traffic on Smooth FM Adelaide.
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20: Good morning. There are grave concerns for dozens of Australians missing after a flash flood pummeled villages near the Nepal-Tibet border. It's believed the disaster was triggered by an avalanche of ice and rock. At least 150 people are confirmed dead, with the toll sadly expected to rise. Assistant Foreign Affairs Minister Matt Thistlethwaite has told News 24 DFAT is working to confirm the welfare of Aussies in the region.
21: It's an area that's quite popular in the Himalayas for pilgrims to visit, and we understand that there may be a number of Australians who are part of those tours to that region.
20: Meanwhile, Prime Minister Anthony Albanese has extended his deepest sympathies to those affected by the disaster. The federal government is expected to release details of its new immigration policy next month. The Australian reports new restrictions would be placed on international students and their family members under the plan. Meta, the parent company of Facebook and Instagram, has agreed to a $24 billion settlement over claims brought by 47 US states that its platforms harmed children. The deal requires Meta to introduce certain rules for teenage users, including daily limits and nighttime blocks. Australians with gynaecological cancer are being encouraged to share their experience with uni students in a bid to shape the next generation of healthcare professionals. CEO of the oncology group, Caitlin Francis, says it will help the 19 women diagnosed every day.
22: Hearing about people who've lived with those experiences really helps bring the learning to life. They help future doctors, nurses and other healthcare professionals understand not just the disease, but the person behind the diagnosis and the impact that cancer can have on every part of their life.
20: And it seems Australians are returning to overseas long-haul travel after a bumpy couple of months following the war in the Middle East. This comes as data from Flight Centre shows a spike in lucky travellers happily booking flights to the US, UK and Europe. To sport, a new Essendon coach, Mark McVeigh, says the Bombers will get in the ring pretty aggressively for Toby Green if the star forward decides to leave GWS. McVeigh has confirmed he'll catch up with Green this week with the Giants skipper in Melbourne to meet with Geelong officials as he weighs up his future. Richmond defender Caleb Smith and key forward Liam Fawcett have not been offered contracts for next season. The Pies are preparing to take on the Bulldogs in Friday night's wild card clash at the MCG. And Alex Di Minora has been named to lead the Davis Cup team against Poland in Brisbane next month.
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18: Smooth weather.
20: Mostly sunny with light winds about today. We're heading for tops of 19 degrees. Much the same forecast for tomorrow with highs of 20. Mostly sunny on Saturday after morning fog, fetching a top of 20 degrees. And that's the latest on Smooth.
0: 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Cheers for that. G'day, it's Ty. This is your Feel Good Work Day. 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

0: so much talent. Michael Jackson, want to be starting something at Smooth FM's Feel Good Work Day. Thank you very much for being here. G'day, it's Ty. Are you going to get into some spring cleaning a little early this weekend? You can, and we can provide a fantastic soundtrack for that. Melissa Doyle, Richard Wilkins, David Campbell, they will be here playing your feel-good music and heaps of it too. Nice to be able to sort cupboards to that kind of thing. Richard Marx takes us back to the Feel Good Workday tunes next at Smooth FM.
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0: It's Feel Good Workday at Smooth FM with more music and less talk. Oh, I enjoy playing that one. Final hour of our Thursday morning, and then we can launch into afternoon mode. We'll hope the start of the workday is flying for you with these feel-good songs. It's designed to do that. Back to it after the news next at Smooth FM.
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15: Adelaide's traffic on Smooth.
16: Hello there. Crews are working on a burst water main in Paralowie on Waterloo Corner Road near Poplar Road. Take care as you're driving past. There's works to watch out for in Prospect on Churchill Road near Charles Street. Speed back to 40k's in both directions. That's also the case for works underway in Plimpton on Crossroad near Maynard Road, and works to watch out for in Unley on Unley Road, city bound near Clyde Street. See any dramas or delays, call the traffic hotline 1300 595 937. That's the latest traffic on Smooth FM Adelaide.
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8: Good morning, I'm Maham Kashani. The PM is extending his deepest sympathies to those affected by deadly flash flooding, which has hit the border of Nepal and Tibet. Footage shows villages, roads and buildings being swept away by muddy water in the Himalayan border region. More than 150 people are dead and hundreds more unaccounted for, including 34 Australians. The Himalayan Guiding Australia Group's Sean Pierce says the areas affected are popular with tourists from around the world.
17: I've got staff there I'm trying to locate, but it's not surprising to have a lot of Australians there, particularly the main village, Sobri Beezy, was the main village at which people depart to go on the Langtang trek.
8: The Albanese government will cut Australia's annual refugee intake by a third. It's understood the government will reduce the current annual refugee quota next financial year. The reduction isn't part of the immigration overhaul being considered by Cabinet, but is part of the government's overall strategy to cut net overseas migration. Meta, which owns Facebook and Instagram, has agreed to restrict American teenagers' use of its platforms as part of a $24 billion settlement with US states that accused it of harming children. While denying wrongdoing, Meta says it will introduce stronger age verification measures and daily usage limits. And English actor Tim Curry, best known for starring in film musical The Rocky Horror Picture Show, has died at the age of 80. Curry was also known for his roles in Annie and Home Alone 2. His cause of death isn't yet known, but he suffered health concerns following a stroke in 2012. Updating sport. GWS is exploring a trade for Bulldogs ruckman Tim English to fill the void left by Kieran Briggs' departure. It's understood the Giants will gauge English's interest in a move, which could require multiple first-round draft picks to satisfy the Dogs in a trade. Captain Toby Green is also considering his future as Geelong and Essendon seek his signature as an unrestricted free agent. And Mitch Starc has overtaken Jaspreet Bumrah as the best test bowler in the world on the International Cricket Council's rankings.
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8: Mostly sunny with the top of 19, similar tomorrow and Saturday, 20 on both days. Cloud clearing Sunday, and that's the latest on Smooth.
0: I got many more feel-good songs to get on for you. G'day, it's Ty Frost as we head towards lunch. And if you need an excuse to grab a burger, it is National Burger Day today. I don't need any more convincing than that. Let me take you back to the music. This is beautiful. Vanessa Carlton, 1,000 Miles. Thanks for listening.
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0: 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Lots of feel-good songs in there for you. Step Back in Time, Kylie Minogue, definitely the right energy as we head towards lunch. I want to get back to more music for you as you're organising and thinking about what to do for lunch. I got Queen, Another One Bites the Dust, next at Smooth FM.
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0: 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You feel good work day at Smooth FM. Hello, it's Ty Frost. There we go. That's the morning done and dusted. Hope you can stay with me for the afternoon. And I've got some huge news that I'm allowed to reveal in a few minutes. Can't wait to share that with you. Stick with me. This is Smooth.
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16: Hello again. Crews continue works in Paralowie on Opurst Auto Main. That's at Waterloo Corner Road near Poplar Road. Take care as you're driving past the area. In Brooklyn Park, works on Henley Beach Road, outbound near Holbrooks Road. Speed back to 40Ks. Also, speed reductions due to works in Unley on Unley Road, citybound near Clyde Street. In Felixstowe on OG Road, outbound near Kent Street. And in Findon on Crittenden Road, outbound near Glen Elder Street. See any dramas or delays? Call the traffic hotline 1300 595 937. That's the latest traffic on Smooth FM, Adelaide.
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17: Good afternoon, I'm Heidi Tiltons. Fears are growing for a group of Australians caught up in the devastating floods and landslides in Nepal. US-based tour operator Himalayan Glacier has revealed it's lost contact with 10 Australians from a group of 15, which includes two boys aged 11 and 14 believed to be travelling with their parents. Prime Minister Anthony Albanese admits it's proving difficult to get information with dozens of Australian citizens caught up in the disaster.
18: At this point, there are 34 Australians who are missing. Nepal, you know, is a developing country. It doesn't have the resources that an event like that would have in Australia. So information is difficult.
17: Qantas is warning airfares could remain higher as soaring fuel prices and other aviation costs continue to squeeze the airline. The national carrier has unveiled its annual earnings report, revealing its fuel bill alone jumped by $610 million. CEO Vanessa Hudson admits passengers are not likely to see much price relief in the short term.
19: Fares have had to increase because the cost input from the higher fuel price has been significant, and particularly significant for Qantas International. What we're just really focused on is making sure that we're continuing to deliver on-time performance right across the network.
17: Pharmacists are calling on the federal government to freeze the cost of general PBS prescriptions at $25 until 2030. Aussies have saved more than $1.4 billion on medicines since the co-payment cuts began in 2023, but the Pharmacy Guild warns the $25 cap will start rising with inflation from January unless the government steps in. Farmers are warning eggs could become a luxury product if the H5 bird flu spreads across the country. The Farmers Federation is warning businesses will collapse if the virus were to spread to the egg and poultry meat industry. As yet, there haven't been any detections of H5 in commercial poultry flocks or the agricultural sector. And Beyoncé is digging deep to help victims of Colombia's devastating earthquake. The superstar has personally donated $1 million to relief efforts, which will go towards food and housing for some of the hardest hit communities. Updating sport, and the penultimate round of the NRL kicks off tonight with a dead rubber between last year's grand finalists, the Brisbane Broncos, and the Melbourne Storm. The match will trial the controversial kickoff change, giving the team which concedes points the option of receiving the ball back. West Coast superstar Harley Reid will miss the first two games of 2027 after failing to have his two-match ban for a dangerous tackle overturned. And Chris O'Connell has advanced to the final round of qualifying for the US Open.
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15: Smooth weather.
17: Mostly sunny this afternoon. Temperatures dropping to 10 degrees tonight. Blue skies on the way tomorrow with a top of 19. Looking further ahead, mostly sunny for Saturday with some cloud clearing on Sunday. And that's the latest on Smooth.
0: It is real nice to have you here for a Thursday afternoon. I'll keep you company for another hour with more music and less talk. 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

0: 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Starship at Smooth FM as we power through this last week of winter. Are you ready for spring? Have you got everything you need? Got the hay fever tablets ready to go? Your spring outfits? There's a lot more socialising out and about when the warmer weather comes. Cannot wait. More feel good for you next. Stay with me. 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
12: Hello again in Paralowie. Cruiser working on a burst water main on Waterloo Corner Road near Poplar Road. Take care driving through. In Brooklyn Park, works on Henley Beach Road, outbound near Holbrooks Road, speed back to 40. Also, speed reductions in place due to works in Unley on Unley Road, city-bound near Clyde Street, in Felixstowe on OG Road, outbound near Kent Street, and in Findon on Crittenden Road, outbound near Glen Elder Street. See any dramas or delays? Call the traffic hotline 1300 595 937. That's the latest traffic on Smooth FM Adelaide.
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13: Good afternoon, I'm Heidi Tiltons. Australia is sending more foreign affairs officials to Nepal as dozens of Australians remain missing in the wake of devastating floods. Entire villages, roads and bridges have been destroyed after a massive chunk of ice broke off a glacier, triggering an avalanche and a catastrophic flash flood along the Nepal-China border. 34 Australians are believed to have been on hiking tours in the region and remain unaccounted for. Foreign Minister Penny Wong says access and information remain difficult given the scale of the disaster.
6: We are urgently seeking to confirm the welfare and whereabouts of Australians, and we will be in touch with their loved ones as soon as we have any confirmed information that we can share.
13: Qantas has reported a 13.1% drop in its profit after the Middle East conflict triggered a spike in the cost of jet fuel. The Flying Kangaroo is blaming the war with Iran for a $420 million hit to earnings, as it reported an underlying pre-tax profit of $2.06 billion. South Australia's Premier has doubled down on his comments about Australia's migration intake as the federal government prepares to unveil its visa policy. Peter Malinauskas argues it's simplistic to suggest we can just turn off the tap, claiming we still need migrants to do various jobs. He's told the Bush summit we need to have a sensible debate about the issue.
10: What good have we actually achieved here? Meanwhile, fruit's falling on the ground because we don't have pickers. We're missing out on opportunities in the hospitality sector in regions because they're frankly more exciting places to visit than most of our cities because we don't have people working for us. I mean, it's madness.
13: American teenagers are facing new daily limits and other restrictions on Facebook and Instagram. It's after parent company Meta agreed to pay the equivalent of $24 billion Aussie dollars following a landmark trial in the US. And Dolly Parton fans have turned to her music in their millions following her death. The country icon clocked up more than 19.8 million streams yesterday, her biggest day ever on Spotify. That's a staggering 1,300% jump in just 24 hours. Updating sport, and Alex Dimonor has been named to lead the Davis Cup team against Poland in Brisbane next month. The Big Bash teams are now free to recruit for the coming summer with the contract embargo officially lifted, and the PGA's season-ending tournament will tee off tonight with the top 30 golfers from the season competing for a first prize worth $10 million US dollars. Scottie Scheffler is the favourite to take the event in Atlanta, while Aussies Adam Scott and Minwoo Lee have also qualified.
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11: Smooth weather.
13: Mostly sunny this afternoon. Temperatures dropping to 10 degrees tonight. Blue skies on the way tomorrow with a top of 19. Looking further ahead, mostly sunny for Saturday with some cloud clearing on Sunday. And that's the latest on Smooth.
15: 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Another big hour. Hello, Simon Diaz here now. More music and less talk to make you feel good from the Kick album In Excess coming up. But right now, sure, do you believe?
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0: Oh, we love an old school disco fave. The doors open to Smooth's Old School Disco tomorrow night from 7. All welcome. Feel like some hot chocolate? I do. It's coming up as well as Tina Turner here on Smooth.
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0: We love playing you more music and less talk that feels good, and it continues. Yes, it does. Another hour on the way after we check Smooth News at 2 next.
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16: Hello again. Crews continue works on a burst water main in Paralowie on Waterloo Corner Road near Poplar Road. Take care as you're driving past. Works to watch out for in Prospect on Churchill Road near Charles Street. Speed back to 40k's in both directions. That's also the case for works underway in Plimpton on Cross Road near Maynard Road. And there's works to watch out for in Brooklyn Park on Henley Beach Road near Holbrooks Road. Speed back to 40k's there. See any dramas or delays? Call the traffic hotline 1300 595 937. That's the latest traffic on Smooth FM Adelaide.
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17: Good afternoon, I'm Heidi Tiltons.
7: Two young boys are amongst more than 30 Australians missing after a devastating mudslide in Nepal, with the federal government sending specialist DFAT staff to assist with search and rescue efforts. The death toll has passed 160 after walls of icy mud slammed into buildings and destroyed villages on the Nepal-China border. Two foreign tour groups have confirmed Australian hikers were in the affected area. Prime Minister Anthony Albanese describing the disaster as horrific.
11: People would have seen some of the footage, which is a truly horrific event. Our thoughts are with all those who will be concerned about their loved ones today.
7: Geelong has been slapped with a $140,000 fine over its controversial concussion deal with defender Jake Colajasny. The AFL found the Cats breached league rules by failing to disclose the agreement, which sought to shift responsibility for any future brain injury onto the player. Qantas says its profit results show Aussies still have a strong appetite for travel, but admits the Middle East conflict has hit its bottom line. The Flying Kangaroos' underlying pre-tax profit has fallen 14% to $2.06 billion after its fuel bill came in $610 million higher than expected. But Chief Executive Vanessa Hudson says domestic travel was still relatively resilient.
17: Qantas Domestic had its best on-time performance in 7 years. In June, Qantas Domestic was one of the most on-time airlines in the world, including international.
7: A telco employee has been charged after allegedly selling customer information to criminal groups. Queensland police have tipped off their New South Wales counterparts about a 30-year-old man they say unlawfully accessed customer records through his employment. And Nicole Kidman and Sandra Bullock have worked their magic on the red carpet in London, the pair reuniting almost three decades after the original Practical Magic for the world premiere of the cult movie's highly anticipated sequel. Updating sport, and Western Bulldogs coach Luke Beveridge says he is confident Tim English will stay at the club next year despite interest from GWS.
18: I think it's baseless, the speculation. We haven't seen or heard anything internally that that gives it any credence. I think he will. He's not intimating that he's unhappy. You know, he's been a tremendous servant for a long period of time.
7: Meantime, AFL Media is reporting the Bulldogs' offer to Zach Butters is close to $17 million over the 9 years, and LIV Golf has entered hibernation, laying off a majority of its staff until it secures funding for a reboot.
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15: Smooth weather.
7: Mostly sunny this afternoon. Temperatures dropping to 10 degrees tonight. Blue skies on the way tomorrow with a top of 19. Looking further ahead, mostly sunny for Saturday with some cloud clearing on Sunday. And that's the latest on Smooth.
0: Yeah, the vibe's pretty good on a Thursday afternoon, knowing that Friday is not too far away. Then it's the weekend. We're feeling good together. Simon Diggaz here. 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

0: Nice, isn't it? KC and JoJo feels good all Thursday afternoon on Smooth FM, playing you more music and less talk with Michael Jackson, the Pet Shop Boys too. Actually, just around the corner, I'm going to play you a Kremlin fave, and it's also a favourite on our old school disco playlist. Returns tomorrow night from 7, by the way. Boney M coming up, and we're going to break free for a Thursday afternoon with Queen.
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13: Flowing through Dry Creek, we've got a breakdown on the north-south motorway near Globe Derby Drive in Paralowie. A burst water main on Waterloo Corner near Park Terrace, and to Cuddly Creek, a rock slide on Gorge Road near Torrens Hill Road causing some issues. Delays do through Seaton at Clark Terrace near Arthur Street, down to 40 in both directions around ongoing works, and the same too in Prospect at Churchill Road near Gladstone Road. See any dramas or delays, call the traffic hotline direct on 1300 595 937. That's the latest traffic on Smooth FM Adelaide.
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14: Good afternoon, I'm Heidi Tiltons. The Foreign Minister has indicated the number of Australians missing after a devastating mudslide in Nepal could be higher than they currently believe. Penny Wong says the current figure stands at 34, with many of the missing Australians embarking on hiking tours and pilgrimages. 1,000 people are still missing after the wall of icy mud decimated roads and villages. Senator Wong says the government's immediate priority is finding the missing Australians.
15: I think it is well known that this area is people not only go there for trekking but also for spiritual reasons. So you would anticipate that the foreign nationals who were in the region would have been there for a variety of those reasons.
14: Qantas has posted an underlying profit of just over $2 billion despite taking a major hit from soaring fuel costs. The airline's fuel bill jumped by $610 million, with CEO Vanessa Hudson saying Qantas responded by adjusting fares and cutting back capacity. But there's little sign of relief for travellers, with fuel costs expected to remain high for the foreseeable future. Victoria's Premier has refused to say when he was first made aware of a secret public transport tax. Ben Carroll has promised to abolish the 1% levy, which was introduced in January last year. The Auditor General revealed 60% of the revenue was set to be poured into the suburban rail loop, but the government claims the plan never went ahead. Pet owners are being warned to keep cats and dogs away from sick or dead wildlife as bird flu continues to spread across Australia. H5N1 mainly affects birds, but authorities say cats and dogs can also become infected, usually after eating or coming into contact with infected animals. And some of the biggest names in entertainment are paying tribute to Tim Curry following his death at the age of 80. His Rocky Horror co-star Susan Sarandon, along with Carol Burnett, Kiefer Sutherland and Christopher Lloyd are among those remembering the legendary actor. Updating sport, and the Geelong Cats have been fined $140,000 by the AFL over a secret concussions waiver. They failed to lodge the variation to Jake Colajasny's contract, which reduced their exposure to legal risk. Plenty of eyes will be on tonight's NRL Grand Final rematch between the Broncos and the Storm, despite both being out of finals contention. The match will trial the proposed kickoff change, allowing the team which concedes points to elect to get the ball back. And Aussie Sally Fitzgibbons has been eliminated from the Fiji Pro by five-time world champion Carissa Moore.
12: Smooth weather.
14: Mostly clear skies, temperatures dropping to 10 degrees tonight, a sunny day on the way tomorrow with a top of 19. Looking further ahead, mostly sunny on Saturday with cloud clearing on Sunday. 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
13: Brazen daylight firebombing attack of a Torrensville supermarket.
12: Adelaide is your city. 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
0: Yeah, Australia's pop princess is coming up. Should I say Madonna's bestie, Kylie Minogue, making it a feel-good Thursday afternoon. Hello, Simon Diaz here, but now let's start more music with less talk.
12: 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This is Smooth Adelaide.

0: Oh, she's here in the country real soon. Olivia Dean, Baby Steps, and some Red Red Vino with UB40. Actually, they're in the country next May with Soul to Soul. How cool. Here at Smooth FM, it's great knowing that the weekend is not too far away. Not too many school runs to go. All right, Stars on 54 coming up. Belinda Carlisle after we check the all-important traffic.
1: Adelaide's traffic on Smooth.
2: Slow going through Paralowie. We've got a burst water main at Waterloo Corner near Park Terrace. In Cuddly Creek, a rock slide on Gorge Road near Torrens Hill Road. And in Gilman, delays at Eastern Parade near the Gilman ramp. It's down to 40 in both directions through there around ongoing works. Watch for speed cameras across the afternoon at Lower Athelstan Road, Athelstan, and Gorge Road through Paradise. See any dramas or delays? Call the traffic hotline direct on 1300 595 937. That's the latest traffic on Smooth FM Adelaide.
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1: Yeah, it's a nice feeling, isn't it? 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Love that. 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
10: Adelaide's traffic on Smooth.
11: A couple of things to look out for in Paralowie: a crash at Waterloo Corner Road near Martins Road, and also a burst water main on Waterloo Corner Road near Park Terrace. In Blackwood, we've got a smash at Main Road near Shepherd's Hill Road, and through Cuddly Creek, a rock slide on Gorge Road near Torrens Hill Road causing some delays. In Prospect, ongoing roadworks at Churchill Road near Gladstone Road. See any dramas or delays, call the traffic hotline direct on 1300 595 937. That's the latest traffic on Smooth FM Adelaide.
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12: Good afternoon, I'm Heidi Tiltons. Fears are growing for a group of Australians caught up in devastating floods and landslides in Nepal. US-based tour operator Himalayan Glacier Adventures has revealed it's lost contact with 10 Australians from a group of 15, which includes two boys aged 11 and 14 believed to be travelling with their parents. More than 1,500 people are missing after river levels rose up to 9 metres in a matter of minutes. Prime Minister Anthony Albanese admits it's proving difficult to get information with dozens of Australian citizens caught up in the disaster.
13: At this point, there are 34 Australians who are missing. Nepal, you know, is a developing country. It doesn't have the resources that an event like that would have in Australia. So information is difficult.
12: Hundreds of thousands of Aussie office workers are a step closer to having work from home rights written into their award. The Fair Work Commissioner's backed changes covering clerical and administrative employees nationwide following successful union push. The final rules are still being worked out. Pauline Hanson has clashed with Nationals leader Matt Canavan, accusing him of treating her and One Nation as irrelevant. The pair have gone head-to-head at the Bush summit over Barnaby Joyce's defection to One Nation and the Coalition's former support for net zero. The One Nation leader says Australia's Conservative parties need to work together.
7: Our enemy now, and I'm telling you who's ruining this country, is the Labor Greens. That's why we, as the Conservative side, have to start working together, stop knocking me, having a go at me, and start saying, it's not about us, Matt, it's about the people out there.
12: Pharmacists are calling on the federal government to freeze the cost of general PBS prescriptions at $25 until 2030. Aussies have saved more than $1.4 billion on medicine since co-payment cuts began in 2023, but the Pharmacy Guild warns the $25 cap will start rising with inflation from January unless the government steps in. And there's been another twist in the legal battle between Blake Lively and Justin Baldoni. A US judge has ordered Baldoni and his studio to pay the actress around $400,000 in legal fees after he lost his defamation claim against her. But it's a fraction of the more than $8 million Lively had been seeking. Updating sport, and the penultimate round of the NRL kicks off tonight with a dead rubber between last year's grand finalists, the Brisbane Broncos and the Melbourne Storm. The match will trial the controversial kickoff change, giving the team which concedes points the option of receiving the ball back. West Coast superstar Harley Reid will miss the first two games of 2027 after failing to have his two-match ban for a dangerous tackle overturned. And Chris O'Connell has advanced to the final round of qualifying for the US Open.
10: Smooth weather.
12: Mostly clear skies, temperatures dropping to 10 degrees tonight, a sunny day on the way tomorrow with a top of 19. Looking further ahead, mostly sunny on Saturday with cloud clearing on Sunday. Now let's see what's leading tonight's stories on Nine News.
14: Thank you, I'm Brenton Raglis. Tonight, two young boys among 34 Australians missing in deadly flash flooding on the Nepal-Tibet border. 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Farewell to the Rocky Horror Picture Show's Tim Curry. And the Crows get finals ready. How the competition for spots is shaping up. Nine News, your news. 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
15: I've got some great music to keep you company, whether it's a long or short drive home for this Thursday. Good time to think about those weekend plans, I reckon. Simon Diggs here. We're going to rock with Brian in the country next year, by the way. But right now, it's George Michael.
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0: We've got the House of Groove for you tomorrow night. Yes, we do, on Smoothie Old School Disco with Earth, Wind & Fire there. And Shakira, oh, doors open tomorrow night from 7, by the way, and everyone's invited. Simon Diaz here. More music and Let's Talk All The Way Home on this Thursday. Busy on the roads. Let's check it out. The M People are coming up, and a great one from George Harrison.
1: Adelaide's traffic on Smooth.
2: Flowing through Parralowie around an early collision at Waterloo Corner Road near Martins Road. Another one in Blackwood at Main Road near Shepherd's Hill Road. Delays two in Gilman along Eastern Parade at the Gilman Ramp. It's down to 40 in both directions around ongoing roadworks. And the same two through Brooklyn Park at Hanley Beach Road near Holbrooks Road, dropping to 40 for outbound through there. Watch for speed cameras at Balmoral Road, Durnan Court and Charmaine Avenue in Para Vista. See any dramas or delays? Call the traffic hotline direct on 1300 595 937. That's the latest traffic on Smooth FM.
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0: That is a great song. Fellow Smoothie loves it too. Byron Webb's about to join us for the More Music Drive here at Smooth till 9 o'clock tonight for a Thursday evening, almost the weekend too. Before that though, all important traffic to get you home safely and Smooth News with Heidi at 5.
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13: Adelaide's traffic on Smooth.
14: Slow going through Athol Park. We've got a crash at Hanson Road near Athol Street to Chandler's Hill, a collision at Chandler's Hill Road near Sugarloaf Road, and in Parralowie, a burst water main on Waterloo Corner near Park Terrace. In Cutley Creek, there's a rock slide on Gorge Road near Torrens Hill Road and delays through Gilman at the Eastern Parade near the Gilman Ramp, down to 40 in both directions. See any dramas or delays, call the traffic hotline direct on 1300 595 937. That's the latest traffic on Smooth FM Adelaide.
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15: Good afternoon, I'm Heidi Tiltons. Australia is sending more foreign affairs officials to Nepal as dozens of Australians remain missing in the wake of devastating floods. Entire villages, roads and bridges have been destroyed after a massive chunk of ice broke off a glacier, triggering an avalanche and catastrophic flash flooding along the Nepal-China border. 34 Australians are believed to have been on hiking tours in the region and remain unaccounted for. Foreign Minister Penny Wong says access and information remain difficult given the scale of the disaster.
16: We are urgently seeking to confirm the welfare and whereabouts of Australians, and we will be in touch with their loved ones as soon as we have any confirmed information that we can share.
15: An Aussie law firm is now investigating potential action against Meta over alleged links between the platforms and harm to children. A major settlement in the US has seen Facebook and Instagram's parent company agree to impose new safety restrictions on teen accounts after multiple states sued over alleged addictive and harmful design features. Craig Alsop from Shine Lawyers says the firm is now working with a US litigator.
17: He secured the results in a California claim earlier this year that really, we think, led to the outcome announced overnight. So we'll be taking advantage of his expertise, really accelerating our investigation.
15: Qantas is warning airfares could remain higher as soaring fuel prices and other aviation costs continue to squeeze the airline. The national carrier has unveiled its annual earnings report, revealing its fuel bill alone jumped by $610 million. CEO Vanessa Hudson admits passengers are unlikely to see much price relief in the short term.
18: Fares have had to increase because the cost input from the higher fuel price has been significant, and particularly significant for Qantas International. What we're just really focused on is making sure that we're continuing to deliver on-time performance right across the network.
15: A Telstra employee has been charged after allegedly selling customer information to criminal groups. Queensland Police tipped off New South Wales detectives about a 30-year-old man they say unlawfully accessed customer records at work. It's alleged the information was used to commit fraud against a number of victims. And Beyoncé is digging deep to help victims of Colombia's devastating earthquake. The superstar has personally donated $1 million to relief efforts, which will go towards food and housing for some of the hardest hit communities. Updating sport, and Alex Dimonor has been named to lead the Davis Cup team against Poland in Brisbane next month. The Big Bash teams are now free to recruit for the coming summer with the contract embargo officially lifted, and the PGA's season-ending tournament will tee off tonight with the top 30 golfers from the season competing for a first prize worth $10 million. Scotty Scheffler is the favourite to take the event in Atlanta, while Aussies Adam Scott and Minwoo Lee have also qualified.
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15: Mostly clear skies, temperatures dropping to 10 degrees tonight, a sunny day on the way tomorrow with a top of 19. Looking further ahead, mostly sunny on Saturday with cloud clearing on Sunday. 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
19: Thank you, I'm Brenton Raglis. Tonight, two young boys among 34 Australians missing in deadly flash flooding on the Nepal-Tibet border. 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Farewell to the Rocky Horror Picture Show's Tim Curry. And the Crows get finals ready. How the competition for spots is shaping up. 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
20: Well, this is always such a good point of a Thursday to be in. Not only so nearly the weekend, but, well, so nearly spring now too. Yep, our last Thursday of winter well underway. It's a good thought. Thanks for joining us. Byron with you here this afternoon at Smooth FM. And back at playing some great songs to make it sound and feel good for you. Lisa Stansfield gets us back underway now.
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0: It's the amazing Madonna here at Smooth FM. Yeah, back in the charts in 2026 and writing about as high as she ever has. Just there, back to where it almost all began. Very early Madonna Holiday, which I hope you enjoy. With Byron Whitt here, driving you through the traffic home on a Thursday night. We'll go have a quick look at that. And then if you've had one of those days that's been a bit on the busy side, I've got a song on the way from Bob Marley that I think is going to hit the spot so well for you in a moment here at Smooth.
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2: Slowing through Morford Vale, we've got a breakdown at the Southern Expressway near O'Sullivan Beach Road to Athol Park, a crash at Hanson Road near Athol Street, and in Chandler's Hill, another collision along Chandler's Hill Road at Sugarloaf Road. Watch out too, through Parralowie, a burst water main on Waterloo Corner near Park Terrace causing some issues as well. See any dramas or delays, call the traffic hotline direct on 1300 595 937. That's the latest traffic on Smooth FM Adelaide.
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1: Doesn't that definitely make it sound a feel good for our run into a Thursday night at Smooth FM? I really enjoyed playing that. So good. With Byron Reid here this afternoon. Quick Smooth News update on the way in a moment. If you're in the car getting home soon after, you might want to get ready to wind the windows up. Even better if you've got a hairbrush handy. I think we'll all sing along with Journey's Don't Stop Believing. And along with that, I'll play some Britney Spears soon too, here at Smooth.
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5: Adelaide's traffic on Smooth.
6: Slowing through Morphett Vale around a breakdown on the Southern Expressway near O'Sullivan Beach Road to Athol Park, a crash at Hanson Road near Athol Street, and in Chandler's Hill, a smash along Chandler's Hill Road near Sugarloaf Road. Delays too in Parralowie around a burst water main at Waterloo Corner near Park Terrace. See any dramas or delays, call the traffic hotline direct on 1300 595 937. That's the latest traffic on Smooth FM Adelaide.
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7: Good evening, I'm Heidi Tiltons. Two young boys are amongst more than 30 Australians missing after a devastating mudslide in Nepal, with the federal government sending specialist DFAT staff to assist with search and rescue efforts. The death toll has passed 160 after walls of icy mud slammed into buildings and destroyed villages on the Nepal-China border. Two foreign tour groups have confirmed Australian hikers were in the affected area. Prime Minister Anthony Albanese describing the disaster as horrific.
8: People would have seen some of the footage, which is a truly horrific event. Our thoughts are with all those who will be concerned about their loved ones today.
7: Qantas has reported a 13.1% drop in its profit after the Middle East conflict triggered a spike in the cost of jet fuel. The Flying Kangaroo is blaming the war with Iran for a $420 million hit to earnings, as it reported an underlying pre-tax profit of $2.06 billion. South Australia's Premier has doubled down on his comments about Australia's migration intake as the federal government prepares to unveil its visa policy. Peter Malinauskas argues it's simplistic to suggest we can just turn off the tap, claiming we still need migrants to do various jobs. He's told the Bush summit we need to have a sensible debate about the issue.
9: What good have we actually achieved here? Meanwhile, fruit's falling on the ground because we don't have pickers. We're missing out on opportunities in the hospitality sector in regions because they're frankly more exciting places to visit than most of our cities because we don't have people working for us. I mean, it's madness.
7: Victoria's Premier has scrapped a secret public transport tax but has refused to say when he first became aware of the sneaky charge. Ben Carroll has apologised and promised to abolish the 1% levy, which Victorians have been paying since January last year. He was also the public transport minister when the levy was approved in 2021. And Dolly Parton fans have turned to her music in their millions following her death. The country icon clocked up more than 19.8 million streams yesterday. That's a staggering 1,300% jump in just 24 hours. Updating sport, and Western Bulldogs coach Luke Beveridge says he is confident Tim English will stay at the club next year despite interest from GWS.
10: I think it's baseless, the speculation. We haven't seen or heard anything internally that that gives it any credence. I think he will. He's not intimating that he's unhappy. You know, he's been a tremendous servant for a long period of time.
7: Meantime, AFL Media is reporting the Bulldogs' offer to Zach Butters is close to $17 million over the 9 years, and LIV Golf has entered hibernation, laying off a majority of its staff until it secures funding for a reboot.
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7: Mostly clear skies, temperatures dropping to 10 degrees tonight, a sunny day on the way tomorrow with a top of 19. Looking further ahead, mostly sunny on Saturday with cloud clearing on Sunday. Now let's see what's leading tonight's stories on Nine News.
11: Thank you, I'm Brenton Wrangless. Tonight, entire villages wiped out by monster flooding in Nepal with dozens of Australians missing. 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

0: It's a nice reminder there's only days of winter remaining for the year. It's such a good thought with the warmth of Kokomo at Smooth FM, the Beach Boys way. Thanks for joining us, Byron Mead here. Hopefully that front door getting closer for you. If not, if you're a captive in the car a little while longer, well, I've got that brand new Bruno Mars song to make you feel good soon at Smooth.
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0: Well, now, that is one guy who certainly knows how to make you feel good. Bruno Mars, Smooth FM. And, well, I knew something was in the works today. He officially confirmed an Australian tour for the early part of next year too, the Romantic Tour. Starts in Perth on Feb 13. He moves on to Melbourne, Brisbane and Sydney in the early part of March next year. 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I'm also hearing, though, that we will have tickets for you to win on Smooth FM, and I'll let you know more about that as soon as I know what. Let's meanwhile check on that traffic home for you and see how that's travelling at Smooth.
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2: Slow going through Gilman at Eastern Parade near the Gilman ramp. It's down to 40 in both directions around ongoing roadworks. The same too in Brooklyn Park at Henley Beach Road near Holbrooks Road, dropping to 40 for outbound, and around Unley at Unley Road near Clyde Street, citybound down to 40. Watch for speed cameras at Grand Junction Road, Hope Valley, and Gorge Road through Athelstan. See any dramas or delays, call the traffic hotline direct, 1300 595 937. That's the latest traffic on Smooth FM Adelaide.
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0: This is definitely the end of the week you want to be at, isn't it? The right end of the week now. Smooth FM. So nice to have you part of it too, whatever you're doing at the moment with Byron with you here. And another great run of songs before we get very smooth with Womack and Womack. Let's play this from Donald Lewis now for you.
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Yeah, well, you've definitely found the place for more music and less talk and nothing less than that here at Smooth FM. Nice to have you part of it, a Thursday night too, whatever you're doing for it. And as we head up towards 7 p.m. with Byron with here, and in a moment, getting very smooth, Womack and Womack are on the way and some legendary homegrown too.

0: That is so smooth. A little new romance from Spandau Ballet. It's Smooth FM with Byron with you here playing you more music and I circle it a Thursday night. Hey, and at this end of the week, a reminder, tomorrow night we kick off the weekend in a great way with our smooth old school disco. It's every Friday night from 7. And then a good weekend of company too with our all-star team, Mel Doyle. Starting that with our weekend breakfast show. First thing Saturday morning for you at Smooth.
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7: Yeah, hi, it's Byron with you. 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Not for long, though. Spring underway next week. So good. And this song sounds great. George Michael now for you. And amazing.
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0: sort of keeps sounding feeling good as we inch even closer now toward the weekend at Smooth FM. I know you're going to like that feeling on a Thursday night, eh? It's so good. Byron with you here to keep you company. Thanks for having us on, whatever you're doing. And in just a moment, we'll keep the legends flowing. Queen and Bowie team up, one of my fave songs, and some George Michael next week at Smooth.
1: 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Titan Turf.

0: Yeah, it's got to be Smooth FM whenever I make you feel good on the way to Thursday night with Knowing Me, Knowing You. I like it. Byron Webb here, rolling out more music and myself for you. And don't forget, after nine every night here at Smooth, if you need just a little solace and calm in your day, we're good for that too. Cameron Datto is back in winding you down from nine till midnight. Before then, though, we've got a booty call song from Lady A, Need You Now, and we'll Vogue next with Madonna here at Smooth.
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0: What a good song to play here at Smooth FM as we land ourselves in very much the right corner of the week now. Good point of night too. Karen Daddo's in next, taking you through to midnight, playing you the most Thursday night music around here at Smooth. 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

0: Your feel good nights right here on Smooth. It's Cam Datto giving you the perfect wind down with Brian Adams. Heaven. 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

0: 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And even though there is so much work that goes on into making it happen each year, the passion that the kids get for reading certainly makes it all worth it. 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
0: Candetto, loving your company for this, the final Thursday night of winter. Got a beautiful hour of music for you to enjoy. Music from MJ on the way. And this, well, this is a four-minute pause moment we need. I love it. Sing along with me, Maroon 5 on Smooth.
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0: More music, less talk. Maxi Priest, that's close to you. The best music continues shortly on Smooth with Shania Twain, who spoke a most beautiful tribute after Dolly Parton passed away yesterday. She said, "Dolly was a pure light sent from heaven. She was my songwriting teacher and hero of grace and humility." So much love for Dolly from such a wide group. They certainly broke the mould with her, didn't they? I'm Cam Daddo with a song that Shania wrote and poured her heart into, much the way Dolly did. "You're Still the One" is coming up next and only here on Smooth.
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0: 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I'll leave you with this thought to start your Friday with Big Hope from Vincent van Gogh. Great things are done by a series of small things brought together. 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I'm back from 9 o'clock tomorrow night, right after Smooth's Old School Disco. Bye for now.
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6: Adelaide's traffic on Smooth.
7: Good morning and happy Friday. A breakdown at the moment in Bolivar on the north-south motorway near the interchange has speeds at 40 affecting outbound there. Rockslide 2, Cuddly Creek Gorge Road near Torrens Hill Road. Works continuing later this morning. Gilman Eastern Parade near the Gilman Ramp. Speeds are at 40 both ways. Citybound Unley Road. And check your speed. Military Road, Henley Beach. See any dramas or delays? Call the traffic hotline direct 1300 595 937. That's the latest traffic on Smith FM Adelaide.
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8: Good morning, I'm Maham Kashani. The death toll from a catastrophic flash flood on the Nepal-Tibet border has risen to 389. Rescuers in the Himalayan border region are scrambling to search for survivors after the torrent of water destroyed homes, swamped roads and swept away bridges. There are fears 35 Australians are among the hundreds of people missing following the disaster. The federal government is pushing major Australian companies to buy more locally developed AI technology. Labor has unveiled a new initiative backed by Australia's big four banks aimed at helping locally AI companies secure customers. Coercive control and child sex crimes will be included in the Queensland Government's overhaul of bail laws introduced into Parliament yesterday. The proposed laws include a mandatory minimum 12-month jail sentence for offenders who commit serious crime while on bail. The government has promised the bill will be law by the end of the year. And a multi-agency search for a missing 87-year-old man in WA's Wheatbelt region has been scaled back 6 days after he failed to return from his morning walk. Authorities say there's only a slim hope of finding James Ballantyne alive, but local police will continue searching for him. Updating sport. The AFL's wildcard round launches tonight with the Western Bulldogs up against Collingwood. Carlton takes on Melbourne at the same venue tomorrow evening. In the NRL, the Storm has handed Brisbane another miserable night at Lang Park, scoring 8 tries in a 46-20 demolition last night. Broncos captain Adam Reynolds and Payne Haas waved goodbye to their home ground in their final game for the side. And UEFA is preparing criminal proceedings against FIFA president Gianni Infantino over the now-scrapped plan to sell off stakes in the World Cup and its other competitions to private investors.
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8: Mostly fine with a top of 21. Sunny tomorrow, also 21. Mostly fine Sunday and Monday. And that's the latest on Smooth.
9: Hi, it's Kelly Golding. We have made it to the end of another week. It is the More Music Breakfast Show. Great to have your company for Friday. You are in the right place for feel good music. I've got plenty this morning. Let's get straight into it with Freedom. It's Wham.
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0: 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This is Smooth Adelaide, Xanadu, Olivia Newton-John for Friday. Kelly Golding here. It's going to be a beautiful day, 21 degrees, mostly sunny. Looking ahead to the weekend, mostly sunny again tomorrow, 21, and sunny on Sunday, 19. 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
7: Watch out for a rock slide in Cuddling Creek on Gorge Road near Torrens Hill Road. Other than that, a pretty hassle-free run for your Friday around all the majors. That's including the city and the parklands for the moment and the freeway in all directions. Works continuing later this morning. Brooklyn Park, Henley Beach Road near Holbrooks Road 40 outbound, Citybound, Unley Road, and smile for the camera, Henley Beach Road, Brooklyn Park and Hillier Road, Morford Vale. See any dramas or delays? Call the traffic hotline direct 1300 595 937. That's the latest traffic on Smith FM, Adelaide.
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0: To reduce the annual quota to 13,750, the PM says it will stay at 20,000. The Queensland Government has introduced its breach bail go to jail legislation to Parliament. The proposed laws include a mandatory minimum 12-month jail sentence for offenders who commit a serious crime while on bail. And at least 4,000 FedEx workers across the country will go on strike today. The initial two-hour strike will begin later this morning as the company refuses to guarantee job security amid unsustainable workloads. Workers say further action will be taken if a deal isn't reached. Updating sport. Melbourne has recalled vice-captain Jake Viney for his first AFL game of the season in tomorrow's do-or-die wildcard clash with Carlton at the MCG. Viney will take the field after playing just one VFL game to build match fitness, with Achilles and back problems having ruled him out for most of the year. The Western Bulldogs face Collingwood tonight at the G to open the wildcard round. Switching codes, and the Storm has scored 8 tries in a 46-20 demolition of the Broncos as their rivals bid farewell a number of departing players in disappointing fashion. Captain Adam Reynolds was one of a number of Broncos who waved goodbye to his adopted home ground, doing so from the sidelines after being ruled out by injury. And the Matildas will face Colombia in 2 matches ahead of next year's Women's World Cup, the first game to be played in Canberra on November 28.
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0: Mostly fine with a top of 21. Sunny tomorrow, also 21. Mostly fine Sunday and Monday. And that's the latest on Smooth.
2: Good morning. It's the More Music Breakfast Show for Friday. Kelly Golding here. It is great to have your company this morning. Lots of feel-good music to help get us to the weekend on the way. 6 months none the richer soon. Toto Africa now.
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0: Feeling good on Smooth Adelaide. It is the More Music Breakfast Show with Whitney Houston. I just saw Guy Sebastian's son singing a Whitney Houston song on stage with Guy on Sunrise. He's going to be on Spotlight this weekend. Have you seen it sing? Got an incredible voice. That kid has a big future. We'll check the roads in a sec. Mostly sunny, 21 in Adelaide today. Let's check those roads.
1: Adelaide's traffic on Smooth.
2: Watch out for a rock slide in Cuddly Creek on Gorge Road near Torrens Hill Road. Works continuing later this morning. Gilman Eastern Parade near the Gilman Ramp 40 both ways. Seaton on Clark Terrace. Citybound Unley Road. Outbound Brooklyn Park, Henley Beach Road near Holbrooks Road. This is also the case Felixstowe Ogee Road and Findon on Crittenden Road. Smile for the camera, Marshall Terrace, Brooklyn Park and Sheriff's Road, Lonsdale. See any dramas or delays? Call the traffic hotline direct 1300 595 937. That's the latest traffic on Smooth FM Adelaide.

0: We're playing more music and less talk for breakfast this Friday. Kelly Golding here. Great to have your company this morning. A beautiful weekend on the way. Spring has sprung early. Can't wait. I can't believe it is the 1st of September next week. Can you? News is next. Back soon with more favourites. I've got Taylor Swift and John Parr soon.
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13: Watch out for a rock slide at the moment in Cuddly Creek on Gorge Road near Torrens Hill Road. Ongoing works continuing later this morning. Gilman Eastern Parade near the Gilman Ramp 40 both ways. Outbound Brooklyn Park, Henley Beach Road near Holbrooks Road, Everard Park on the Gallipoli Ramp, Citybound Unley Road, Slade Amphora Speed Camera Grant Boulevard, Seaford Rise and Marshall Terrace, Brooklyn Park. See any dramas or delays? Call the traffic hotline direct 1300 595 937. That's the latest traffic on Smith FM Adelaide.
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14: Good morning, I'm Maham Kashani. Authorities in Nepal and China warn new floods in the disaster zone could be imminent, with overflowing lakes threatening to burst. At least 389 people have died in Nepal and more than 900 people are still missing, including at least 35 Australians. In Tibet, the death toll stands at 3, with more than 550 people unaccounted for. Entire villages have been swept away, with rescuers working through the night, pulling both survivors and bodies from deep mud. A Liberal-led Senate inquiry into illicit tobacco is due to hand down its report today, with the chair saying it aims to create a roadmap for the government to tackle the issue. The inquiry says the committee's report will be wide-ranging and also look at tax policy. Thousands of FedEx workers will stop work today as part of the first strike in the transport union's coordinated industrial campaign across more than 200 companies in the logistics sector. The Transport Workers Union notified FedEx on Monday that almost 4,000 drivers, warehouse staff and dock workers will conduct two-hour strikes today and flagged further action if the company doesn't come up with a better offer. And there are grave concerns for Europe's oldest reigning monarch, King Harald of Norway, who's in a very serious condition in hospital. The 89-year-old's family has rushed to be by his side. Updating sport. The Western Bulldogs are gearing up to face Collingwood in the first of two wildcard matches at the MCG tonight. Carlton takes on Melbourne tomorrow evening. In the NRL, the Storm has thumped the Broncos 46-20 at Lang Park as a number of Brisbane stars waved goodbye to their adopted home ground in their final game for the side. And UEFA is preparing criminal proceedings against FIFA president Gianni Infantino over the now-scrapped plan to sell off stakes in the World Cup and its other competitions to private investors.
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14: Mostly fine with a top of 21. Sunny tomorrow, also 21. Mostly fine Sunday and Monday. And that's the latest on Smooth.
0: Thank you, Maham. That's the More Music Breakfast Show. We're shaking it off for the weekend with Taylor. This is Smooth.

0: Feeling good on Smooth Adelaide. It is the More Music Breakfast Show, straight from Smooth's Old School Disco, which is back tonight, by the way, at 7 o'clock. ABBA's Dancing Queen. Kelly Golding here playing more music and less talk. It's great to have your company. If you're already on the way into work, we will check those roads. I've got pink for the drive, heading for a beautiful 21 today.
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2: Got ourselves a rock slide at the moment in Cuddly Creek Gorge Road near Torrens Hill Road. Works continuing shortly. Gilman Eastern Parade near the Gilman Ramp 40 both ways. Outbound Brooklyn Park, Henley Beach Road near Holbrooks Road. As is also the case, Everard Park on the Gallipoli Ramp. City bound Unley Road. And check your speed. Marshall Terrace, Brooklyn Park and May Terrace, Lockleeds. See any dramas or delays, call the traffic hotline direct 1300 595 937. That's the latest traffic on Smith FM Adelaide. We'll be right back.

0: playing more music and less talk for breakfast. That is a Friday song for sure, isn't it? Justin Timberlake, Can't Stop the Feeling. Kelly Golding here. That great weekend feeling, it's on its way. Mostly sunny, 21 today. Sunny, 21 tomorrow. Mostly sunny Sunday too. Perfect weekend ahead. 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
6: Got ourselves a rock slide in Cuddly Creek on Gorge Road near Torrens Hill Road. Other than that, looking really good around all the other majors, including the city and the parklands for the moment, and the north-south motorway both ways. Ongoing works, Myland South Railway Terrace near Scotland Road 40 both ways, Plimpton on Cross Road near Maynard Road, and check your speed, Sheriff's Road, Morpher Vale. See any dramas or delays, call the traffic hotline direct 1300 595 937. That's the latest traffic on Smith FM Adelaide.
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7: Good morning, I'm Maham Kashani. The federal government says the number of Australians missing in the Nepal flood disaster has risen to 39, up from 35. Two boys aged 11 and 14 are among a group of 15 Australians who were travelling together through the region with a US-based tourism operator when the catastrophic floods hit. The entire travel group is yet to be accounted for. More than 900 people are missing. Authorities in Nepal and China warn new floods in the disaster zone could be imminent, with overflowing lakes threatening to burst. The PM has guaranteed Australia's refugee intake won't go backwards after his own cabinet minister confirmed plans to slash the humanitarian program by almost a third from next year. In a dramatic intervention following a Labor backbench revolt over reports, Australia would only take 13,750 refugees annually from next year. Anthony Albanese says the intake will remain at 20,000. A Liberal-led Senate inquiry into illicit tobacco is due to hand down its report today, with the chair saying it aims to create a roadmap for the government to tackle the issue. The inquiry says the committee's report will be wide-ranging and also look at tax policy. And Harry Styles has paid tribute to Dolly Parton, completely revamping his set list at Madison Square Garden opening night. The entire arena lit up with a glowing sea of lights as thousands sang along to I Will Always Love You. Updating sport. The Demons have recalled vice-captain Jack Viney for his first AFL game of the season in tomorrow's do-or-die wildcard clash with Carlton at the MCG. Viney will take the field after playing just one VFL game to build match fitness, with injury having ruled him out for much of the season. The Western Bulldogs take on Collingwood at the G tonight to launch the wildcard round. To NRL, and the Storm has scored 8 tries in their 46-20 thumping off the Broncos at Lang Park last night, and the Matildas will face Colombia in 2 matches ahead of next year's Women's World Cup, with the first game to be played in Canberra in November.
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7: Mostly fine with a top of 21. Sunny tomorrow, also 21. Mostly fine Sunday and Monday. And that's the latest on Smooth.
8: Thanks, Maham. The last weekend of winter is upon us. Kelly Golding here playing more music and less talk for breakfast. Spring next week. How many of you have been counting down? 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

0: It's the More Music Breakfast Show on Smooth Adelaide with the Bee Gees. We are staying alive for your Friday morning. Welcome to it. Tomorrow morning, kicking things off for your Feel Good Weekend, 6 a.m. is Mel Doyle. You can hear her Sunday morning too, followed by Richard Wilkins and David Campbell, keeping you company as you go about your weekend. Always a great soundtrack. We'll check those roads back soon with Anastasia on Smooth.
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2: Got ourselves a rock slide at the moment, Cuddly Creek Gorge Road near Torrens Hill Road. Other than that, a pretty clear run to start your Friday around all the majors, including the north-south motorway both ways. Plenty of works out there, as you'd expect, in Adelaide. Gilman Eastern Parade near the Gilman Ramp 40 both ways. Outbound Brooklyn Park, Henley Beach Road near Holbrooks Road. And smile for the camera, Military Road, Henley Beach. See any dramas or delays, call the traffic hotline direct 1300 595 937. That's the latest traffic on Smith FM Adelaide.

0: It's the More Music Breakfast Show. This is Smooth Adelaide. It's going to be a beautiful day in Adelaide today and the weekend for that matter. 21, mostly sunny. The same tomorrow, 19, sunny Sunday. Yes, can't wait. News is next. Back soon with more music. I've got all your favourites on the way to help get you to work. Aha, on the way.
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1: Adelaide's traffic on Smooth.
17: Watch out for a crash in Fullerton on Glen Osborne Road near the shopping centre, a rock slide in Cuddly Creek Gorge Road near Torrens Hill Road. Works continuing Gilman Eastern Parade near the Gilman Ramp 40 both ways. Seaton on Clark Terrace, outbound Brooklyn Park, Henley Beach Road near Holbrooks Road, Everard Park on the Gallipoli Ramp, Felixstowe OG Road, and check your speed, Henley Beach Road, Brooklyn Park. See any dramas or delays? Call the traffic hotline direct 1300 595 937. That's the latest traffic on Smith FM Adelaide.
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0: Good morning, I'm Maha Kashani. At least 39 Australians are among those missing following deadly floods in Nepal and Tibet. Foreign Affairs Minister Penny Wong says Australian officials are working to urgently confirm their welfare and provide help to those affected. She also says the federal government will release $5 million in humanitarian aid to support recovery in the region. More than 900 people are missing and at least 389 others have died in Nepal. Labor has unveiled a new scheme aimed at helping AI startups secure customers. The initiative, backed by Australia's big four banks, will provide local companies access to major banking, insurance and superannuation sector technology buyers. Assistant Minister for Technology Andrew Charlton says Australia is at a sliding doors moment to ensure the country becomes a creator rather than a renter of AI. Coercive control and child sex crimes will be included in the Queensland Government's overhaul of bail laws introduced to State Parliament yesterday. The proposed laws include a mandatory minimum 12-month jail sentence for offenders who commit serious crime while on bail. The government has promised the bill will be law by the end of the year. And at least 4,000 FedEx workers across the country will go on strike today. The initial two-hour strike will begin later this morning as the company refuses to guarantee job security amid unsustainable workloads. Updating sport. The AFL's wild card round kicks off tonight with the Western Bulldogs taking on Collingwood at the MCG. Carlton takes on Melbourne at the same venue tomorrow evening. In the NRL, the Storm has handed Brisbane another miserable night at Lang Park, scoring 8 tries in a 46-20 demolition. Broncos captain Adam Reynolds waved goodbye to his adopted home ground in his final NRL game. And UEFA is preparing a criminal complaint against FIFA president Gianni Infantino in Swiss courts for possible financial mismanagement. The move relates to his failed plan to sell future World Cup profits to private investors.
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0: Mostly fine with a top of 21. Sunny tomorrow, also 21. Mostly fine Sunday and Monday. 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

0: It's the More Music Breakfast Show on Smooth Adelaide, Gypsy, Fleetwood Mac. Kelly Golding here. A beautiful day on the way today, 21 degrees. This time next week, the Royal Adelaide Show will be on. We have tickets for you and three friends in You and Three for free. 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Good luck. Let's check those roads. Carly Rae Jepsen on the way next.
1: Adelaide's traffic on Smooth.
2: Watch out for a crash in Fullerton on Glen Osborne Road near the shopping centre, a rock slide on Cuddly Creek Gorge Road near Torrens Hill Road. Works continuing Gilman Eastern Parade near the Gilman Ramp 40 both ways. Seaton on Clark Terrace, outbound Brooklyn Park, Henley Beach Road near Holbrooks Road, Eperard Park on the Gallipoli Ramp, Felixstowe OG Road, and check your speed, Henley Beach Road, Brooklyn Park. See any dramas or delays? Call the traffic hotline direct 1300 595 937. That's the latest traffic on Smith FM Adelaide.

0: feeling good on Smooth with the birthday girl at Shania Twain celebrating a birthday today. Man, I feel like a woman. Kelly Golding here. That's a weekend song for sure, isn't it? Looking forward to it. It's going to be glorious. Maham has all the weather details next in the news at 8.
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2: I'm Roz, this is Chris. We live in Englevale. 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I think we had five rentals before we came here.
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2: 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Like, this is our forever home. I mean, it's taken us 50 years to get here, but this is it.
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1: Adelaide's traffic on Smooth.
2: For that drive into work, we have residual delays for a crash in Fullerton, Glen Osmond Road near the shopping centre, Rockslide 2, Cuddly Creek Gorge Road near Torrens Hill Road. Works continuing Gilman Eastern Parade near the Gilman Ramp 40 both ways, Citybound Unley Road, outbound Everard Park and the Gallipoli Ramp, Findon on Crittenden Road and Felixstowe, OG Road. Check your speeds at Donald Bradman Drive, Brooklyn Park. See any dramas or delays, call the traffic hotline direct 1300 595 937. That's the latest traffic on Smith FM Adelaide.
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3: Good morning, I'm Ahunka Shani. At least 39 Australians are among those missing following deadly floods in Nepal and Tibet. Foreign Affairs Minister Penny Wong says Australian officials are working to urgently confirm their welfare and provide help to those affected. She also says the federal government will release $5 million in humanitarian aid to support recovery in the region. More than 900 people are missing and at least 389 others have died in Nepal. Labor has unveiled a new scheme aimed at helping AI startups secure customers. The initiative, backed by Australia's big four banks, will provide local companies access to major banking, insurance and superannuation sector technology buyers. Assistant Minister for Technology Andrew Charlton says Australia is at a sliding doors moment to ensure the country becomes a creator rather than a renter of AI. Coercive control and child sex crimes will be included in the Queensland Government's overhaul of bail laws introduced to State Parliament yesterday. The proposed laws include a mandatory minimum 12-month jail sentence for offenders who commit serious crime while on bail. The government has promised the bill will be law by the end of the year. And at least 4,000 FedEx workers across the country will go on strike today. The initial two-hour strike will begin later this morning as the company refuses to guarantee job security amid unsustainable workloads. Updating sport. Melbourne has recalled vice-captain Jake Viney for his first AFL game of the season in tomorrow's do-or-die wildcard clash with Carlton at the MCG. Viney will take the field after playing just one VFL game to build match fitness, with Achilles and back problems having ruled him out for most of the year. The Western Bulldogs face Collingwood tonight at the G to open the wildcard round. Switching codes, and the Storm has scored 8 tries in a 46-20 demolition of the Broncos as their rivals bid farewell a number of departing players in disappointing fashion. Captain Adam Reynolds was one of a number of Broncos who waved goodbye to his adopted home ground, doing so from the sidelines after being ruled out by injury. And the Matildas will face Colombia in 2 matches ahead of next year's Women's World Cup, the first game to be played in Canberra on November 28.
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3: Mostly fine with a top of 21. Sunny tomorrow, also 21. Mostly fine Sunday and Monday. And that's the latest on Smooth.
4: Thanks, Maham. Wow, what a weekend of weather we've got to look forward to this weekend. Hope you've got something fun planned. Hello, it's Kelly Golding here with the More Music Breakfast Show. We're dancing on the ceiling now. 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

0: It's the More Music Breakfast Show on Smooth. Broken Wings, Mr. Mister for the school run and drive into work this morning. Hope it's going smoothly. We'll check those roads in a sec. Mostly sunny and 21 degrees. Kelly Golding here from Smooth's Old School Disco, which is back tonight from 7 o'clock with Simon Diaz, Casey and the Sunshine Band. It's next.
1: Adelaide's traffic on Smooth.
2: Residual delays after a crash in Fullerton on Glen Osmond Road near the shopping centre. Rockslide 2 in Cutley Creek Gorge Road near Torrens Hill Road. Ongoing works continuing Prospect Churchill Road near Gladstone Road. Gilman Eastern Parade near the Gilman Ramp. Speeds are at 40, affecting both ways there. Edges, be sure to check your speed. East Terrace, Henley Beach and Henley Beach Road, Brooklyn Park. See any dramas or delays? Call the traffic hotline direct 1300 595 937. That's the latest traffic on Smith FM Adelaide.

0: Oh, great song from Harry Styles, turning it up for our Friday morning on Smooth Adelaide. Did you see his little tribute in his Madison Square Garden show to Dolly Parton? Great concert, looked amazing. We'll check those roads back soon with more music after the latest news at 8:30.
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1: Adelaide's traffic on Smooth.
15: Got ourselves a rock slide in Cuddly Creek on Gorge Road near Torrens Hill Road. Other than that, a pretty hassle-free run for that drive into work around all the other majors. Works continuing Gilman Eastern Parade near the Gilman Ramp, 40 both ways. Outbound Brooklyn Park, Henley Beach Road near Holbrooks Road. Felixstowe, OG Road and a couple of speed traps to Grand Boulevard, Seaford Rise and Henley Beach Road, Brooklyn Park. See any dramas or delays? Call the traffic hotline direct 1300 595 937. That's the latest traffic on Smith FM Adelaide.
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7: Good morning, I'm Maham Kashani. Australian officials are arriving in Nepal amid the desperate search for those missing in flood-ravaged areas. The number of Aussies unaccounted for in the disaster has now risen to 39. More than 10,000 Nepalese police and military personnel are working to find hundreds of locals and foreign nationals still missing. Foreign Minister Penny Wong has told Today it's a massive and challenging situation.
16: We've got about 20 people on the ground. We are providing more assistance in terms of rapid response team to help with the humanitarian response and also more consular officers. We'll build on that over the coming days.
7: The federal government has announced a $5 million assistance package to help with recovery efforts. Voluntary assisted dying laws have been passed in the Northern Territory after debate over a gag clause barring doctors from raising end-of-life options with patients. The bill passed on a conscience vote in the NT Parliament last night with the gag intact. A Liberal-led Senate inquiry into illicit tobacco use is due to hand down its report today, with the chair saying it aims to create a blueprint for the government to tackle the issue. The inquiry says the report will be wide-ranging and also look at tax policy. Commuters are being asked to find alternative routes as ferry workers in Brisbane walk off the job today. All services are being cancelled as staff double down on their demands for better pay and conditions. And there are grave concerns for Europe's oldest reigning monarch, King Harald of Norway, who's in a very serious condition in hospital. Well-wishers have left flowers outside the Norwegian Royal Palace in Oslo as the 89-year-old's health deteriorates. Updating sport. The first of two wildcard matches kick off tonight with the Western Bulldogs taking on Collingwood at the MCG. Carlton takes on Melbourne tomorrow evening. The Storm has thrashed the Broncos 46-20 in last night's round 26 opener at Lang Park. Brisbane captain Adam Reynolds bid farewell to his adopted home ground in his final NRL game. And UEFA is preparing criminal proceedings against FIFA president Gianni Infantino over the now scrapped plan to sell off stakes in the World Cup and its other competitions to private investors.
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7: Mostly fine with a top of 21. Sunny tomorrow, also 21. Mostly fine Sunday and Monday. And that's the latest on Smooth.
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0: Nice way to fire up your Friday for the drive into work. Hope you're singing along to that one, Funky Town Lip Sync. How good is it? Great tunes on the radio. The sun is shining. It's going to be a good day. Hope you enjoy yours, however you're spending it. We'll check those roads back soon with Rick Astley for the drive.
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2: Got ourselves Rockslide and Cuddly Creek on Gorge Road near Torrens Hill Road. Other than that, a pretty hassle-free run for that drive into work around all the other majors. Works continuing Gilman Eastern Parade near the Gilman Ramp, 40 both ways. Outbound Brooklyn Park, Henley Beach Road near Holbrooks Road, Felixstowe, OG Road, and a couple of speed traps to Grand Boulevard, Seaford Rise, and Henley Beach Road, Brooklyn Park. See any dramas or delays? Call the traffic hotline direct 1300 595 937. That's the latest traffic on Smith FM Adelaide.

0: 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This is Smooth Adelaide. Great song for the drive into work this morning. Kelly Golding here. 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Ty Frost has the best playlist and we have a feel-good weekend lined up for you too, starting with Mel Doyle tomorrow morning from 6 o'clock. 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
16: Chancellor going through Croydon. We've got a crash at South Road near Torrens Road and to Cuddley Creek. A rock slide on Gorge Road near Torrens Hill Road still causing some issues. Around Prospect at Churchill Road near Gladstone Road, it's slowing around ongoing roadworks. And the same too through Brooklyn Park at Henley Beach Road near Holbrooks Road, down to 40 for outbound travellers for there. Watch for speed cameras at Grand Boulevard, Seaford and Elizabeth Road, Morford Vale. See any dramas or delays? Call the traffic hotline direct on 1300 595 937. That's the latest traffic on Smooth FM Adelaide.
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17: Good morning, I'm Maham Ghoshani. At least 39 Australians are among more than 1,500 people missing in Nepal after deadly flash floods. The Foreign Minister says a small group of Australian officials are in the disaster zone to help track them down. Penny Wong also unveiling a $5 million package to help mobilise consular and humanitarian aid in the

0: changing and also look at tax policy. New research shows millions of Aussies skip specialist appointments due to high costs. The Australia Institute report reveals people on low incomes or in regional areas are most likely to miss out. Health economist Luke Slavomirsky says all Australians are being affected.
1: Our concern is that access to these important medical interventions is dictated not so much by medical need, but by people's ability to pay. And for us, that seems like it goes against the principles of Medicare, which is meant to ensure universal access.
0: And Harry Styles has paid tribute to Dolly Parton, completely revamping his set list at Madison Square Garden opening night. Updating sport. The Demons have recalled vice-captain Jack Viney for his first AFL game of the season in tomorrow's do-or-die wildcard clash with Carlton at the MCG. Viney will take the field after playing just one VFL game to build match fitness, with injury having ruled him out for much of the season. The Western Bulldogs take on Collingwood at the G tonight to launch the wildcard round. To NRL, and the Storm has scored 8 tries in their 46-20 thumping of the Broncos at Lang Park last night, Brisbane bid farewell to a number of players, including captain Adam Reynolds, who waved goodbye to Lang Park from the sidelines after being ruled out by injury. And the Matildas will face Colombia in 2 matches ahead of next year's Women's World Cup, with the first game to be played in Canberra in November.
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0: Mostly fine with a top of 21. Sunny tomorrow, also 21. Mostly fine Sunday and Monday. 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